0: Keep up, boys, cause believe me, I'm the beast.
1: It don't mean a thing if I give you my heart, if you tear it apart. No, I

a masterpiece. Oh my, my, oh my, my love. I take one look at you, you're taking me off.

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Oh my, my love. I take one look at you, you're taking me up.